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Maybe there's physical distance between you, or maybe there's emotional distance that needs to be bridged. Either way, we are here to keep you close in your heart.

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We're here. A new day with Lynette and Charlotte. Morning 6 to 10 on Madison's Magic 98.